0: Girl, I can't stop thinking about you. You're always on my mind. Then I smile.
1: Rest like we're running out of time. What you mean we ain't got enough time? Really?

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I'm not going no small fete. Let me extend my apologies. On a big fete with big flag going overhead like canopy. Rag in my back pocket with a white vest, sneakers and wallabies. Knife tips and tight pants, I never really rate none of these. I come from brass festival and from customs and from flour mills. What's a fete, fire fete and licensing fete, and them had a power pill. 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
1: 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I saw she slide up. 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

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I pray for those who have no more hope, who are angry, who are frustrated, who are tired, who are enraged, who are asking questions, who are looking for you. Father, I pray just by your power, by your spirit, that you settle their souls, Father. Settle our souls. 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Settle our souls to be able to be enlarged and stretched and have the capacity for what you're going to do. Settle us, Father. Settle us. Settle the nation. Hallelujah. Settle the angry. Settle the tired. Settle the frustrated. 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Come to me, and I will give you rest. Father, I thank you for your rest. Hallelujah. I thank you for your rest over our culture. Yeah. I thank you for your rest over

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The rest of the Holy Spirit that doesn't allow what people may do to us, how people may hate us, to affect what you're doing in us. Woo! With the rest of the Holy Spirit. And Father, we release your power. We release your word. We release your spirit. We release, we release, hallelujah. 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

That's what we're standing on. Carried us through the silverware. 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That's what we're speaking and praying from. Some of us may not have all the hope we need, may be discouraged, but we thank you that there's an authority that is so much stronger than our hopelessness. There's an authority that's so much stronger than our discouragement. It's the authority of our Lord Jesus Christ, who reigns on this earth. Yeah, who reigns on this earth. Father, have your way. We will trust you. We will trust you. We will trust you. We will trust you. Give us grace.

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1: The Lord is my shepherd.
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1: He goes before me.
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1: The Lord is my shepherd.
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1: He goes before me.
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1: Morning. 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Blessed morning to our chat rooms, Twitch Nation, Fun Vibes Nation, we say Road Nation, One Nation. Morning. Yes, man, it's good to be back. 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We said morning, and welcome. Yes, man, it's the top of the week. Please make sure you're following the boss himself, DJ Rye Irijan. Please make sure you're following myself, DJ Biggs Road INTL. You know what I mean? Make sure you turn on your notifications each and every morning. We start 7 a.m. and we go to 11 a.m. Monday through Saturday. Yes, man. Man, how was everybody weekend? Blessed love to all the fathers out there. Yes, man. Father every day, right? Manners and respect in all aspects. It's the month of dads and grads. So with no further delay, we're going to step right over into Studio ZB and check in with the boss. Good morning, sir.
2: Morning. God is good.
1: All the time. God is good.
2: God is
1: the greatest.
2: And welcome back, bro. Welcome back, bro.
1: Feels great to be back, bro.
2: That's it.
1: Thank you for holding it down, my brother.
2: Come on. You know what? This is what we do. This is really and truly what we do. We really don't really know we can't cook. I mean, we don't know if we cook. That's why we have Genesis.
1: You know what I mean?
2: Yeah, we can't cook. So this is what we do.
1: When it comes to the music and the programming, we have it.
2: But when it comes to this, this is what we do.
1: Nah, like, for real.
2: And it was good because I hadn't done praise and worship. You know, I do a little nitbit of it, but I haven't done it in a long time.
1: Time out.
2: I haven't done it in a long time, so it was just a good vibe.
1: Bro, the praise and worship you put on last week, my bro.
2: Yeah, it's been a minute, man.
1: Nah, I just want you to know that really helped me get through. We miss you in the morning time.
2: You know, I've always said, you know, praise and worship, and it started as Monday school for me, for those that couldn't go to Sunday school. Mm-hmm. And to say I didn't do it for me because I needed it would be a lie. But I knew that it wasn't only me that needed it. And that's what drove me even more, because I realized that what, you know, Monday school was doing for people. Mm-hmm. Like, I had people that only listened to Monday school when I did Monday school, only listened to Monday school. And what I really basically did is just brought what I listened to in my car at times to the radio. And it's something that even when we were on 93.5 FM, when I used to start the show for Irie Jam back in the days, and I would play gospel music, you know, at first it wasn't well received. Let me say this. And it's not,
1: that's a fact.
2: And let me say this. It's not, and I won't use the word blasphemy, but if you just don't get it, you don't get it.
1: Yeah.
2: You know, Even some of my colleagues on Irie Jam used to say, boy, let me Rai start the show, because Rai start the show with gospel music. Like, I got so much flack from playing gospel music when I started.
1: It's crazy, bro.
2: Back in the days. And it was because what I love. But what I realized, and I remember when I was coming up the ranks in radio, and I've learned from so many of the greats, you know, big up the Clinton Lindsay, them, big up the Jeff Barnes, them, you know, big up Carl Anthony, the Bouncing Baby Boy, you know, big up Bob Fredericks, you know, big up David Levy. Like, people don't even understand the levels of that. I keep telling people, you said that you're the David.
1: Different.
2: Because David was more on what we were doing, so I related to David a little bit more. I mean, Gil, them, our elders, you know what I mean? Clinton, Lindsay, them, our elders, are the foundation. And then there was David Levy. So my problem when I started reading in the beginning is I wanted to be like everybody, not learn from everybody. I wanted to be like them.
1: You want to blend in, yeah.
2: So it was until I realized that, but yeah, he had a country boy from Frankfield.
1: Yeah, he can't be like everybody else.
2: Be proud of what you are. Facts. And it wasn't until I found my lane by being me. And sometimes it takes that friend reminder. It took a Jamaica for a week. And my dad Jamaica for a week, and where I was staying in Frankfield, had no hot water.
1: So reality kicking.
2: This is my foundation that me used to. Or I used to bathe in a cold water, but don't try it. If it freezing. First of all, even bathing at the river, I never remember the river did so cool, Biggs.
1: Yeah, nah, for real.
2: River running water.
1: Don't bother you.
2: River running water, cool, Biggs.
1: And again, when you're younger, it doesn't bother you as much.
2: I'm coughing at the water. Now I put my toe in first.
1: Yeah. You have to dangle your foot.
2: Yeah, and then you go down to the ankle part. And then the ankle part, then you bend down, then the knee get
1: little
2: it.
1: By little.
2: And then you just say, what the heck? And you just go to...
1: They got one big dip.
2: It's those things that reminded me of me. And then, you know my mom, you know my dad, they keep me grounded. You know,
1: absolutely.
2: Because I'm still just the boy will get trouble, will get beaten if him go step out the line. So it wasn't until I said, you know what? Let me be me. But use what I've learned from them. You know what I mean? I wanted to speak like Dubmaster. Dubmaster has the greatest radio voice known to mankind.
1: You got the vocals.
2: I hated my voice. I'm like, Roy, I hate it even more now because of my issues with my throat. But before that.
1: Still distinct, though.
2: Yeah, before that, before the issues I'm having with my throat, I didn't like it then. It's worse now, but even then, I didn't like it. Because I dubbed myself the general. You know, Jeff Barnes have one of the wickedest voice.
1: Yeah.
2: Barry G, wicked, wicked voice. But Dubmaster, who again, my lane that, I wanted to have Chris's voice.
1: Oh, man.
2: So there were so many things going through my head why it took me a while to, boom, become Odingi Kiato Abaruki Bushawaki. And even that, like, people like, what?
1: Who that?
2: So, you know, it's what I do for me in extension for you. You know, because if I need it, I just feel like there's somebody out there somewhere that need it. And if it's only one person, then I got plan.
1: Yeah.
2: You know what I mean? If I one person, then I one person. So, you know, it was just good to do a praise and worship for more than one day, you know?
1: Yeah, bro.
2: So it was just a good vibes and...
1: Appreciate love, bro. For real.
2: Y'all know, so I don't even have to tell you. And Biggs is doing a splendid job with praise and worship. So me knowing in a good answer, me not really worry. I really don't worry. I mean, I don't even turn on my radio till 8:25 because I know that you're all in good hands. And... It takes a while too, because even when Francine left Caribbean Blend, nobody wanted to listen to me and Dobby. And Biggs went through the same thing. Boy, Ryan, we ended it different. I said, don't worry, man. Y'all get it.
1: God and time.
2: Yeah, You all get it. It's consistency. And once you've shown consistency, you can't go around that. You know what I mean? Facts. You can't go around that. And see, no, people don't even care if we come to praise and worship anymore. Like,
1: nah, we care. You got we it. Care.
2: Pigs has got this year. You didn't even have a comeback.
1: We care, my brother.
2: You didn't have a comeback. Like, where's Pigs this morning? And that is my goal.
1: Yeah.
2: That is my goal for you to say, we love Rye, but we can get along. Because it's the only way this can continue.
1: Yeah.
2: People don't understand this. One man band plays all along. You know the song? Oh, one man band plays all along. Yeah. Me no want play alone. The word is play. Yeah. The word is play. You know, I just saw the flyers for the Jersey Jamaica Day, which is an event they've been trying. They've been trying to get me to do that event for over 12 years.
1: Oh, wow. And this is the event with Leela?
2: Yeah, the event with Leela, yeah.
1: Okay.
2: They've been trying to get me to this event for over 12 years. Now, one of the reasons why I haven't done it more than anything else is it's a busy weekend. It's just hard for me.
1: Yeah.
2: You know? And again, it comes down to the same thing. Like, I can't send stretch on. I can't send no ride. It's Jamaica Day. I need you to do it. So,
1: like what?
2: So, and I know they can handle it. So once I carry them and them see them shell it, next year, I'm not for, you know how much place I've been where I'm gonna need you, and what I do? I play a little and I make stretch play. I play a little and I make oxtail play. I play a little, Bigs are there anymore, so I can't make Bigs play a little because Bigs are far, you know? Mm-hmm. But that's what I do, and then I'm saying, all right. So, and it takes sometimes a year or two for them to totally get it. But eventually, I don't have to go because I've always tried to say it's the brand. It's road is the brand. And once you think that you're bigger than the brand would die. And I've seen it so many times. I saw it with Afrique.
1: Yep.
2: I told people when Afrique plays as Afrique, they're a $1,200 sound system, $1,500.
1: Easy.
2: But when you play a Super Cloud alone, it's a different because the brand is Afrique. It's a entirely different ball game. So I never want to lose sight of the brand Road International. You know, sometimes people say, but Rod, you're bigger than Road. No, how can I be bigger than Road when Road? When I Road, it start. Everything starts out of Road. And everything is a spin-off of the main brand, which is Road International.
1: Correct.
2: You know, so I am so happy that I'm really now if I get up till 8:25, 8:15. I'm happy because in the beginning I was nervous, just like you guys. What? Nah, what you ask? What you gonna say now? Willis, right? Willis, what you gonna do now? But it takes time.
1: Nah, for real.
2: It takes time. I remember I sent Dale somewhere to play.
1: Okay.
2: Right, and when I got there, Dale was like in tears. The people I'm getting wicked. And I tell him, say, hold it. And I tell him, say, hold it. Him said, what do you mean by hold it? I said, hold it. Because that's what listen, the devil is a liar, first and foremost.
1: For real. The devil is a liar, people.
2: You see, monologue this morning kind of look different. The devil is a liar. Dale was in tears. The people, who
1: that's
2: you?
1: That's real.
2: Where you come
1: human.
2: From? Where rider? Nah, man. When you appear full and the man appear good in the man.
1: Of course.
2: So when I walk in now, I don't come in and take over. I'm walking and stand up beside him and make him go out and play.
1: What are you going to say now?
2: But he's shelling the place. But me, I get all of the glory. Then I said, boy, right, you mash up the place. I may never play one song.
1: Yeah.
2: So I was just showing them. It's more of my presence you guys want.
1: Yep.
2: And I made my present a present.
1: My presence a present, yes.
2: That is it. I made my presence a present. So it doesn't matter if Stretch now can go almost anywhere. There's a time I couldn't send Stretch by himself.
1: Nah, facts. I remember the stories.
2: that tall boy that came with my Stretch, where him come from? What's wrong with you people? But because me knows that the devil is a liar, Binks, I don't get angry. I show them.
1: Mm-hmm. That's it.
2: No, if McCann showed them, no, then it's a different
1: That's
2: body.
1: That's an issue. Yeah.
2: I showed them. Remember when I tell the story when Axel joined the sound, Axel couldn't put a needle upon the record. So we had to move him to another part of the sound.
1: Yeah.
2: Where he did all the colleges, got all the college bookings, and I taught him how to play. When I hired Dale to play, I didn't hire Dale to play reggae because he couldn't play reggae. Dale was the soca and the house DJ on road.
1: See?
2: So till he became one of the lead selectors on road playing, sending pun toward Rory Stone Love. Well, Rory at Stone Love at the time.
1: Yeah.
2: So people, don't be afraid of new. And don't shoot down new right away. Because God knows I went through it when Francine left Caribbean Blend. People didn't want to even advertise with us. Dubmaster and Ryman, them boy, they eat that, man. Mm-hmm. We now run no commercial. Matter of fact, one person, right, who now I can do no wrong for, said that if he's going to advertise on our show, it has to be for free.
1: Wow. That said, I'm gone.
2: It would. Big Smith used to drive back along Long Island with tears in my eye.
1: Well, we human, bro.
2: Biggs, I used to drive back to Long Island with tears in my eye. Come, I said, you know, them put me on Dubmaster for drive that big ship here. And we can't drive it. Them didn't even give you a chance to even steer it. Mm-hmm. But what I will say, though, again, and this is what I learned from Francine, because Francine used to walk out of the room to take a cigarette break and say, go out, Rye, run the show. Yep. And I would never talk. I would only play music. And them times we tape every show. And she would drive back to Long Island, call me the next day, bro, and said, Rob, but you never said nothing. I said, because I had nothing to say.
1: Yeah.
2: No, I can't shut up.
1: Again, God on time, bro. God on time.
2: Friends used to say, well, Rob, you never said nothing. I listen back to tape. And I said, one word, let's play music and take the break. I'm playing music and take the break. And then Francine come in and continue the show. She swore that was... Not one word, not one intro, not you just heard Dennis Emmanuel Brown. Nothing. That me that doing I'm a car on my drive home. Practice.
1: Yeah.
2: Practice makes perfect.
1: Perfect, yep.
2: I used to in my car, the traffic light, people used to look in my car, I never tint them time. Then one this is a crazy man come and talk to himself.
1: Oh, no, I talk to himself.
2: This crazy man is talking to himself. And now he's just talking, you know, and them time the cell phone never really prevalent and whole people never have cell phone. So you know some me one in the car. I'm
1: crazy.
2: And I've got son and has a entrance sign. This crazy man at the traffic light got changed 2 times. I'm still there light at introduce son. So practice makes perfect, people. Anything that you do, and be consistent in what you do. And that's also to show you, like, see, Biggs was out, and I'm back now to 7 o'clock, and I got to be here at 7 o'clock. Mm-hmm. I'm after there. So, yeah, the alarm clock, alarm from 6:30, 6:20, 6:35, 6:40, 6:45, 6:10, and then, from 10 to 7, and then Minot said, nah, you can't, that's it.
1: Yeah, that's you, it.
2: That is it now. You can't snooze more than 6 times. Now you got to get up. So it's because I know the commitment we as a team have.
1: Yep.
2: So no matter who the player is, whether it's Oxtail, Stretch, Star, RJ, and Biggs, it has to be consistent. All right? And that's what Biggs has brought to the table. And I'm going to tell him if I go and listen, I know it doesn't really matter if I come. It no matter if I come till 7, 8:30. It no matter if me can't take all the whole day off. And that's where I want it to be. I was talking to Steely a while ago. Steely wake me up because I'm shelling on the place. What y'all do asleep? What you mean when me there asleep? Virginia, after that party, after driving to Connecticut, I had to drive back to Queens and play at Queens. Oh, yeah. Me never know. But Rude Boy, you up from 7 o'clock? I said, not anymore. I said, Big's got that. Oh, come in, no, say you're up at 7 o'clock. You're up on the radar at 7 o'clock. I said, Biggs has got it now. I don't have to worry. So that's why I'm sleeping, Steely.
1: Well, can't sleep.
2: I'm resting, Steely. And he said the same thing to me. He says, he's working on getting a young shooter to play with him because he you know, it's hard for him alone. No, especially the events that he's doing, which is high energy to be. Walking out front, caffeine. See, my events, I'm not. Even if I'm on an event like that,
1: yeah,
2: I'm good. But And I got Star. Like, me and Star went to Jamaica and shelled down the place.
1: Anywhere on a day.
2: Yeah, Star, Star is no joke right now.
1: Facts.
2: Right? So, him need some money to select for him while him still there, like, oh, no, I'm Polish, I'm do it.
1: Yeah.
2: Bobby Condors and Jabba do it. Mm-hmm. And but the only difference with that, with Bobby Condors and Jabba, Jabba is still staying in that old school. I won't even call it old school, that retro school. Because old school to me is Studio One. Retro to me is 90s. Yeah. So Jabba's still in that 90s vibes where even if you're talking on the mic, you're right beside the selector.
1: Yeah.
2: The new vibes now is that the man perform.
1: Yeah.
2: That's where it's at. Yeah. Now, it doesn't work for me because I'm a shy person. I have a lot of mouth when I'm on the radio. When we're in a public, it's a different. So me for Waco, he wants to be able to stay out like Noah stays out and have somebody behind playing. And like I said, Jabba them, I perfected it the old way, just the way, the same way where, you know, Jara days and Stone Love days, and the selector actually stayed beside you, still shelling the place, but not performing. Now everything is a performance. The thing changed now. Yeah. So, welcome back, bro. The whole thing started right there, right? Right? Welcome back.
1: Nah, thank you, DJ.
2: Yeah, good to have you back.
1: Pleasure to be back.
2: Good to have you back, man. And just go on, continue to build.
1: Yeah, that's it.
2: Yeah, continue to build. No, to all the daddy them. Go ahead.
1: Oh, God. No, I was just going to say, manners and respect to each and everybody that reached out via text message, phone call. You know what I mean? It's greatly appreciated.
2: There you go.
1: Road Nation, One Nation, we are
2: family. All the time.
1: The love is real.
2: Yeah.
1: The love is genuine.
2: All the time.
1: So greatly appreciate the love. Yeah. Everyone.
2: Yeah. And that is so important. All the fathers, again, happy Father's Day to y'all. I hope you had a great day. I had a great day yesterday. You know, first and foremost, just to be alive is great. To be able to move around is great. So that alone, to me, is the greatest. But you know, hearing from my kids, hearing from my kid and that is a task. I got a couple of interviews about fatherhood and what I thought about it. And the word I always use when it comes to being fathers is challenging. You know, people talk about, you know, like you'll see, because we're talking about dads and graduating in June. You know, we see the glory of kids graduating. So you can understand it. We see when Bolt brought the world record, but whenever I see all the training, him train for run 9 seconds and odd. He's been training for years for that. So we see, you know, the people that graduated are moving to a different farm. But them that see when Biggs has said to him kids, make sure you finish your homework, bring your homework home. They don't see that part.
1: Nope.
2: They don't see when the kid them are from because you take with the iPad and say, no, enough for the day. You've been on it all day now. Go do something. Yeah. So it's challenging. And it becomes challenging if you care. Now you have some people that don't, because some people don't know how to. You know, it's what was handed down. You know, sometimes you become who you see and who that father figure might be. Mm-hmm. You know, and it's just challenging. If you care, it is something that there's no school for. But if you have a good heart, you'll find your way.
1: Absolutely.
2: You know, and it starts there. So, and fathers sometimes is not the person that, I'm allowed to say, that the thing swim up the canal and...
1: Nah, I can't. What y'all trying to say, boss?
2: Yeah,
1: because
2: sometimes we think that our father has to be our biological father.
1: Oh, okay.
2: All right.
1: Your sperm donor.
2: Yeah. It sometimes it's not that way.
1: Nah.
2: You know, sometimes the person that you've learned so much from is not your biological father. It doesn't make your biological father a bad person.
1: Nah, not at all.
2: Yeah. I saw Paul Platinum.
1: Okay.
2: And he came yesterday.
1: Okay.
2: Because we're in Connecticut. And he said to me, he'll never forget the Father's Day conversation I had with him some 10 years ago, because he has kids now, and he was like asking me how I balance it, because back in the days I used to tour so much and dip on the road so much, and I said to him, and he reminded me that I said to him that it's not how many time you spend with your children, it's the time that you spent with the children. And he said, what do you mean by that? I says, especially for people like us that's away so much, mm-hmm. the time that you spent, we know won't be a long length of time based on you're keeping the lights on, you're doing this. So the time that you do spend with them, like teaching them how to play draft,
1: yeah,
2: like playing a video game with them, like
1: make it memorable moments.
2: Make it, there you go. So it's not the time you spend with him; it's the time mm-hmm. that you spend with him. It sounds kind of crazy what I said.
1: Nah, it's like if you know, you know. That's what new youth them say nowadays.
2: Yeah. So like he reminded me. He walked over to me and said, "Right, you gave me an argument. I think it was on Love and Harmony Cruise."
1: Okay.
2: And he was just asking me like, "How do you do it?" Because writing a platinum kid's hot like 10 fire sticks.
1: Of course, you they've been hot.
2: Yeah. So yeah, hurry up to you then. And not I've seen real. Them youth again grow from strength to strength. When them just start, couldn't barely play music, and now the youth and Michelle the place and have become huge promoters at the same time, and business people too, because they have their air conditioned business.
1: The HVAC and them thing there, yes.
2: They also do realty, mm-hmm. so they're realtors too. And again, another teaching that. Can't put your eggs in my Jamaica, and we can't put your egg in one basket.
1: One basket. Yeah.
2: A four job me have.
1: Straight.
2: I'm going to say, four job
1: that's
2: me have.
1: Minimum.
2: No, my new job is, Biggs, to water the lawn over at Shayna's Palace.
1: See it there?
2: Because I just did over the whole of the grass.
1: Yeah.
2: And like I go over there late at night, and I don't want to wake up the people that are in Shayna's Palace. Mm-hmm. But me just spend a bag of money for do over the lawn, mm-hmm. all right, to lay the turf. So it half a water. So,
1: oh, absolutely.
2: So no, my new job added to the list of other things.
1: Sure,
2: is to make sure the lawn
1: yeah.
2: Not dead. So multiple streams of income. And as you grow older, make your money work for you.
1: Absolutely.
2: Otherwise, you work until you pass out. Possible. So try to make your find a way to get multiple streams of income and find a way to make your money work for you guys. All right. I think I said enough this morning. Can I play a song for the dads again? Cause dads just like on Mother's Day the next day, may I play some Mother's Day song?
1: Oh, you mean man? Song
2: and,
1: for Flip.
2: And I wasn't on the air on Saturday. They did a live broadcast. Mm-hmm. So I was kind of up on the road to do some promotion at the same time. Mm-hmm. So I wasn't honest. I didn't really get to play any Father's Day song at all. But I want to play one to start off the show.
1: You can play a couple. We have to talk about one. Yeah, play a couple, man.
2: This one, I love this one. I love this one. It's your favorite morning show, The Road Show. And, of course, it's brought to you by the team at Spectrum Associates.

0: There you go. Because sometimes the person that you look up to is not your biological father, and he treats you like you are his biological son or daughter, and that is a bond that is an amazing bond, because it's a trial and error bond where, you know, sometimes, you know, you're stepping out of line, but because, you know, you're not the biological father, you wonder how far you can reprimand or teach. So it's a tough position.
1: It's a mental thing, yeah.
0: Yeah, it's a tough position to be in. But nevertheless, if you care, you'll work it out.
1: Absolutely.
0: You'll find a way to work it out. You will find a way. So don't give up. Because I know that sometimes, you know, stepkids can be brutal also. Like with,
1: absolutely.
0: Mom, where the brother y'all come from, man? Can't chat to me. So it takes a while, and it takes constant work and give and take. And there's certain lines you can't cross, and there's also certain lines you shouldn't allow them to cross either. Because when you lose the respect, it's hard to get back. So when you're addressing them, always address with respect, because when there's certain things you say, you can't take back. It's why sometimes when I do, and I very seldom get upset,
1: yeah,
0: I get extremely quiet.
1: Mm-hmm.
0: I'm already quiet, but I get...
1: Because you're mindful of what you're going to say.
0: Of course. Mm-hmm. Even in relationships, it's so important.
1: Nah,
0: that's why I don't cuss about it. Because I said...
1: Can't take it back.
0: Sometimes, like, there are ways you can say words where you don't... You're not feeling that way then.
1: Mm-hmm.
0: You know, even bad words.
1: Mm-hmm.
0: But when somebody's upset, even when you're saying it, for the person don't feel that way, they might not feel that way.
1: Yeah, because sometimes it's not what you're saying, it's how it's being said.
0: So me just not have to worry about that part. Because me just not gonna say it.
1: Mm-hmm.
0: So I removed that as one of my problems that I could have, because it can't exist. Mm-hmm. Coming now, cause somebody, I don't do it in joke. I don't do it in jest. I just don't do it. And as a youth, I grew up laying in the chat room, we made up bad words. Rump Didi.
1: Rump Didi.
0: Yeah. Rump Filt. Like, we made bad words up so we could say it in front of our parents too. How would a Rump Didi this man?
1: And they can't even vex. I can't even vex.
0: You know what I mean?
1: Probably our boss a laugh too.
0: Yes, man. I would have felt Didi Aguana. So,
1: man.
0: Something I can even say on the radio. That's to show you how it's not really offensive.
1: Yeah.
0: Even though
1: you know you feel that way.
0: Use in the proper content. You know, sir, what is God? Like, people laugh when I say that a lot. Like, what is God? Because I say that a lot too. What is God? Yeah. And depending on how I use it, you know, wagwan. All right. So that's again, man. You know this I have to play. This is probably the anthem song for Father's Day. I always say if you make a good Mother's Day song, it'll play every year.
1: Yep.
0: You don't get too many good Father's Day songs, though. You know what I mean?
1: Big up Luther, man.
0: Oh, yeah.

0: asleep.
1: That's right.
0: He left a dollar under my sheet.
1: Whole pump money back then, you know. One bag of money, you're rich.

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Now, I want to play one of my father's favorite songs. I never understand the song, what he was saying. I swear. I really still don't know. First of all, if any big people out there are listening to that song right now, can tell me what that song is. But my father used to play that song.

0: Texas Blue.
1: No, but not. People, it's been over 40 years. Over 45 years. Me, I try to figure out what this mean. My father loved that song, yeah? If there's anybody that can put me out of my misery, 866-2409. Somebody call Clinton Lindsay for me, please. And you know what? I'm not even going to wait for him to call me.
2: Yeah, you are going to call it.
1: God, too many years, man, I go through this, man. Oh, I know y'all think I'm crazy because I talk about this. I think about things that people just. You know what, Biggs? They probably thought the same thing I'm thinking, but they're not saying it. What am I saying? Oh, you think I'm a cuss? All right, hold on. Let me find Mr. Lindsay.
2: Oh, man.
1: Let me find. I can't whistle my child. From that day, I'm going to look a good whistling thing.
2: Drink some water before you try to whistle.
1: Okay. Hold on there. Turn on tube that is blue. All right. Go see if we can wake him up now. See if we can wake him up. It's me who I know this money, I said. Yeah, me who I know this money, I said. The only person I can think of. I could call David, though, no, too.
2: Clinton Lindsay be in the gym, too.
1: Yeah, this hour is Monday, right? He starts a work week in the gym. Mm-hmm. Somebody call him and get him out of the gym for me. No, call him. Yeah, somebody call him.
3: Please leave your message. Yeah.
1: Georgia, call him. Come on, so Georgia, listen. Georgia, yeah. Call him. Would need for
2: Front
1: know
2: line. What immediately
1: we need for know what this man are talk about.
2: Oh man,
1: we need for know. Sandra, call England. Sandra. Oh, I want it to ring back. Good morning, sir.
4: Hey, good morning, DJ Roy. Happy, how are you?
1: Good. Happy belated Father's Day to you, my friend.
4: Thank you, and same to you. Enjoy your little dialogue this morning. I never had a father, and your dialogue just touches my heart.
1: Mm. Wow, thank you.
4: Because I'm one of them. I lost my dad when I was 9 months old.
1: Wow.
2: Oh, wow.
4: Yeah, he died in Kendall crash. You ever heard of Kendall crash?
1: Yeah, that's one of those kind of Brian Nancy story, big boy story, but real, something that really, really happened.
4: It is still Jamaica's worst train crash to this day, September 1st, 1957. Mm-hmm. It happened, and I was just 9 months old, and he was 19.
1: Wow.
2: Oh, wow.
4: And so I was raised by, this is why I talk about my village, my aunts and my grandmothers and uncles, they took up that responsibility. And I just recently lost one of my aunts. That's why I haven't been public and on radio.
1: Yeah, I haven't got a call for you in over 2 weeks, and that's not like the Mr. Lindsay I know.
4: I'm coming into New York this weekend for her burial, and you know, she was one of them that really, she taught me to read time, to say thank you, please, you know, those little things.
1: Yeah.
4: And she was just one of those people.
1: Yeah.
4: And, you know, I'll be in New York this weekend for a burial. Right, so what you were saying about, you know, I had several fathers, including uncles who stepped up.
1: Mm-hmm.
4: So I do understand calling him father because I'm one of those children that never had a biological dad.
1: Mm-hmm.
4: And yesterday I was thinking, what would my life be like if my father was alive? One thing I learned about him is that he was an avid reader.
1: Okay, which
4: you
1: I guess
4: never thought.
1: Yeah, I see where that comes from.
4: Yeah, they say he never saw him with a book in his back pocket, novel, wow, comic book. He's an avid reader.
1: Okay.
4: So maybe I got that from him.
1: Yes.
4: But other than that, it's just what other people have told me over the years.
1: Wow. Wow. Well, Bridget, I can see how you can relate to Color and Father.
4: Yes.
1: And there's so many that really goes through that. And I was just saying there, you know, when you color that person, Father, and sometimes it's more than one, like you say, there are boundaries, and sometimes them want to school you, but afraid to, even though you deserve the schooling, you know.
4: Right.
1: It is a trial and error thing till you find that basic mutual respect, and that's what you have to do. You have to gain that kid's respect, and you can't use the belt alone to gain the respect. You know, it's exactly. So
4: I have a grandmother, my mother's mother, and she was the one that really took me in after my dad died.
1: Mm-hmm.
4: And for her, I call her mama until I was about 10. Someone whispered to me, you know, that's your grandmother. I'm like, my grandmother? Oh, okay. Okay, well, Ma is my grandmother, so big deal.
1: Right.
4: And I call her Ma till the day she died, 1988. Because I couldn't call her no grandmother.
1: Yeah.
4: That was the only mother I knew.
1: Mm.
4: You know, so there are those people. And I think what I'm using myself, where that love is coming from, it doesn't matter if it's biological.
1: Mm. Yeah.
4: That person that gives you that love.
1: Amen.
4: It's not because when I heard, I would go to her. There are those people, and I think what I'm using myself, where that love is coming from, it doesn't matter if it's biological.
1: Yeah.
4: That person that gives you that love.
1: Amen.

0: scientists have shown they have taken animals in labs and put a dog with a cat or a rat with a mongoose or whatever. Mm-hmm. And you know that that animal will stick to that other outside animal that showed them the love.
1: Yeah. There you go. There you go.
0: That's just human nature.
1: There you go.
0: It's to attach to the love that you're getting, regardless of
1: who?
0: Biological connections.
1: Mm-hmm. Definitely. Definitely. So, Mr. Lindsay, I called you to help me dissect a song. It's been puzzling me for years. One of my father's favorite songs. I'm trying to find out what is this person saying. And who better to help me than Mr. Clinton Lindsay?
0: Okay. what I can help you with. What's the song on? What is it?
1: I'm just going to play it. I'm not going to tell you the name. I'm just going to play
0: it. Okay. I'm ready. Let me get my ears up.
1: Mr. Lindsay, for over 46, 47 years, I've been trying to figure out what is my father playing.
0: Okay.
1: Why does he love this song so much? This man not saying anything that I can understand. So please, Mr. Lindsay, put me out of my misery today. I've opened up the phone lines about it. No one seems to know. Them say maybe he's cursing, but he wanted this to play. But you listen, Mr. Lindsay.

0: Okay.
1: Okay. All right, Mr. Lindsay. Okay. Please.
0: That's Toots and the Maytals,
1: right.
0: Daddy.
1: Mm-hmm.
0: And there are phrases in that song that Toots himself don't even know where it come from. they're trying to rename him. And the Riminaya Diminaya is like Johnny Osborne, booty bye, booty bye, booty bye, booty bye. There are certain phrases that just come that fit in the gap between lyrics.
2: Wow.
0: You ask Johnny Osborne, what booty bye? I don't know, it just sound good at the time. I have asked him this fact even before this song was released. Johnny, what's a booty bye? You have a meaning, bro. It just sound good when you're recorded. Booty bye, booty bye, booty bye, booty bye. So there are phrases in between, and that's what Toots was doing. Because the thing is, how did he get the name Toots?
1: Okay.
0: He wanted us to explain where did you get the name? And I've interviewed him, and he's saying, what I'm telling you is what he told me. It's just a nice little phrase.
1: Wow.
0: Toots, I'm going to give you a new name before you leave this place. And that's where the Reminaya, Siminaya, Reminaya, that's my new name. It has no meaning.
1: Okay, wow. So I'm not cuckoo then. Because me, I said,
0: no, you're not.
1: What is my father, yeah. I said, Dad, what is he saying, Dad?
0: Reminaya, Siminaya. It's a nice phrase to put right there.
1: Wow.
0: And as a matter of fact, he did it over, maybe recorded that song 2-3 more times, trying to make it clearer.
1: Right. It never sounds.
0: But without the Riminaya, Diminaya, Siminaya, it means nothing. Because that was an intro back in, I think that was 1965. That was 1965, and he did it. That was a beat. As a matter of fact, in those days, the A side and the B side of that song went to number one.
1: Okay.
0: The A side, as a matter of fact, DJ Ryan have that note here somewhere in a bridge.

0: I mean, you see why I'm going to call Mr. Lindsay, right?
1: We call you.
2: 1965. The A side, I was Daddy. And the B side, it's you. Yeah. It's you. I'm talking with you. And those two, A and B side, were number one.
0: Wow. Don't you know that I love you?
2: Remy Naya. What have you ever done? Every stinger.
0: Wow.
2: Even to this day, well, these are not singers, but even to this, up to modern time, you have phrases you put in that just fit in at that moment.
0: Right.
2: And they will tell you, Michael Jackson is famous for that. Have no meaning to them, but it just feels good and it comes in through some inspiration at that moment.
0: Wow. Well, thank you, because for years I've been asking, what is Toots saying? What is Toots saying?
2: None of them bigger. If you can get an answer, well, I mean, he's no longer. And that, like I said, that was an issue for years and years, and he did it over several times, and he's still,
0: can I get
2: it? He hasn't answered the question, because that phrase, just like I'll give you an example, ask Johnny Osborne, you see him a lot, ask him about a booty buy. What is a booty buy? Where are you talking about? An inspiration just comes in.
0: But the thing because about
2: if
0: it,
2: you know, if you know, I'll give you another example. Sitting and watching Dennis Brown.
0: Okay.
2: Did you know the part? There were supposed to be some lyrics there,
0: but it couldn't.
2: No, Dennis was on tour several times, and he would come in and lay the tracks. The verb, the lyrics, and the verse, you hear him saying. But it was so short that Sly and Robbie decided they need at least 3 minutes or 4 minutes worth of song out of this.
0: Mm-hmm.
2: And every time Dennis would come back to Jamaica, yo, come finish this song. Yeah, man, I'll come. So Sly and Robbie decided, you know what? Let's put it in our good piece.
0: Wow.
2: And then it's in the finishing song. But they found that hook with that. That they say, well, you know, people are going to miss it. but there's no, it's not a lyric. There's no lyric there.
0: Wow.
1: Wow.
2: There is no. If you remember that song, that's number one song, 1979.
0: Yeah.
2: And more than half of that song is about.
0: Yes.
2: Wow. Then it didn't come back and finish the song.
0: It worked out. It worked well for them.
1: Nah, it worked very well.
2: It worked perfect well. And this is when, you know, when you're dealing with true musicians.
0: Yeah.
1: Facts.
0: Wow.
2: When you're dealing with, like, Toots, Johnny Osborne,
0: they
2: just come up with these little phrases that means nothing and make it sound sweet.
0: It sounds sweet. Even though, as a kid, I didn't know what he was saying.
1: You are singing it out.
0: It got your attention.
1: Daddy. But that also goes to show you the music went off of vibes and energy.
0: Yeah.
1: You know what I'm saying? Yes. Kept it up.
0: Yeah. Wow.
2: I'll give you one last example before I go.
0: Mm-hmm.
2: Bob Marley have this phrase. Whoa, that phrase that I'm not saying it right, but it's whoa way. What's his phrase?
0: Yeah.
2: When Lionel Richie was make, you know, Bob Marley opened for Lionel Richie in 1980 and that story.
0: Yes.
2: When Lionel Richie decided to make this reggae song, Sailor.
0: Okay.
2: He called her on, wanted to know what did this Bob Marley mean when him go, yo. Now look, what you learn, it means nothing. Now that we can follow, it means nothing. there's nothing, it's just a phrase that right. you put in to balance out the thing.
0: Wow.
2: He told that story several times, Nigel Richie did.
0: Wow.
2: That when he was doing, and he learned that from Bob Marley, because after that, a lot of these songs have been these useless,
0: ad-libs,
2: melodious pieces, chants, and so we don't mean nothing. If you listen to Dancing on the Ceiling, all these songs, they are phrases. The one we do all night long.
0: Okay.
2: There are phrases in there that just, it just sound good. Wow. And that comes from our roots and music of Africa.
0: Mm-hmm. Wow. Well,
2: so there's a lot of songs, a lot of songs and singers that use these little dropping phrases that just balance out the thing.
0: Yeah.
2: But we don't even realize it. That it sounds so sweet.
0: Yeah.
2: It fits in so well that we even start to sing them.
0: Exactly.
2: You can't do a Bob Marley medley, you know, you. Why are you? What's that?
0: Yeah. Wow.
2: So, Reminaya, Seminaya, Diginaya.
0: Yeah.
2: Means nothing.
0: Means nothing. Okay. Because when I played it, Biggs was like, Biggs almost fell off his chair. I said, Biggs, I'm going to play a song right now, Biggs. Tell you. I don't know.
2: I gave you quite a few. You could go back and usually when you hear these things, all the songs are made, you kind of see them differently.
0: Yes.
2: Nah, you hear them differently because when you listen to, I know next time you're here sitting and watching.
0: Yeah,
1: oh, absolutely.
2: You know, wow.
0: Yeah.
2: All of that with nothing. There's nothing to it, but it fits into the rhythm and the tempo.
0: Wow.
2: And sometimes I wonder if Dennis had come back.
0: If it would be such a big song.
2: What other lyrics would they have put in that?
0: Yeah.
1: Because that has actually. What would you have put in there?
0: Yeah. Mm-hmm. Wow. Wow. Well, brethren, it's always a pleasure when we call you now, because we know, sir, of course, you continue to educate us musically.
1: Facts.
0: And bring us, the again, like you said, Big, the facts. The facts.
2: Yes.
0: Yeah. So we appreciate you, brethren.
1: Definitely.
0: Yeah. Remember, sir, when I do my show, any one of my show, whether the morning show or the evening show, your ears are supposed to ring in. Yeah. I'm going to stop calling him.
2: I've heard, my friend. I've heard, and I appreciate it.
0: Yeah, your ears are so
2: And I say to a lot of people that, you know, people like you, mainly you, have kept my name relevant over the years, and I really appreciate it.
0: Yeah. Never forget which part me I come from, where I've learned from. You know, because like I said, you were teaching me without teaching me. You never, because you never know. You think you was teaching Dumb Master. That's what you thought. You thought you were just...
2: you know, radio is not a one-man operation, you know.
0: No, it's not.
2: Because when you go on the air, you don't know how many people out there listening.
0: Yeah.
2: Mm-hmm. So it's not just you. When I'm like what I just passed on to you now, God knows how many people out there say,
0: Yep.
2: Me never know that.
0: Yeah. Yeah.
2: So it's not a one-man operation.
0: Mm-hmm. Mm-hmm. Definitely.
2: Yeah, and I really do appreciate that, you know, you make references to me. You know, the other day, Roy, Wednesday night, I was listening to Marlon. And Marlon is another one of those guys that I've trained.
0: Okay.
2: And, you know, he's fascinated by charts like myself.
0: Okay.
2: And every chart that I have, from 50 years ago, he has copies of them.
0: Wow.
2: And he was doing, it was just, he does a retro chart every now and then.
0: Mm-hmm.
2: And it was doing the chart of June 12th, 1976.
0: Wow.
2: 50 years ago.
1: Crazy.
2: And I'm sitting in my studio and I'm listening to that. And I'm like, you know, I'm proud of myself.
0: You should be.
2: Yeah, something like 15 years ago, and this was compiled, but I was in college.
0: Wow!
2: I had to sit down and hear somebody presenting a chart. that I compiled 50 years ago. Think about that.
0: That's big. For real. That's big.
2: 50 years ago, brethren.
0: Yeah.
2: So, you know, I'm glad that there, you know, that people like you and Doba Marla and Mr. Biggs is calling my name and recognizing the work. Because in those days, it was just to do it. Mm-hmm. You know, I love charts. Mm-hmm. I was doing it. I didn't know 50 years from now, I'll be still in charts. Mm-hmm. Oh, by the way, you know, Buju is number one for 3 weeks. So.
0: Yes.
1: And the album is about to drop.
0: And the album drops in a few days. What is it, the 17th of July?
1: Yes. Yeah,
0: definitely.
2: Have you started touching anything from it yet?
0: I haven't. Can you? Them not give me nothing again anymore. Mr. Lindsay made up on the black listener. Mr. Lindsay, me dip on the black listener. Me supposed to get dub and I'll know me can't. I was on the dub list. I'll know me can't get no dub. But as long as I would say this to even when I would cut songs and I couldn't afford them, you know, because sometimes the prices are just out of my budget. I said, me just go and play the record.
1: That is it.
0: Because
2: like everybody else.
0: Yeah, me go and play the record because it's not like I'm telling you I don't like the record. I am not going to not play because I don't get the dub or I can't afford the dub. Bad song or bad song, Mr. Lindsay. And that's why I've always believed that. Bad song or bad song. If I get the dub, it great. And my face it too. Like, tell me how much. I meet up, Mr. Lindsay. Tell me how much. And then if the price I can't afford, then I can't afford it. But me, because next time I see him, I go say, here I go on, Bridget. Tell me how much I need the song.
2: But I don't think it has come to that.
0: It's never been that with Buju. I cannot be honest because I remember when he came home, I'm a walk with a bag of money at Jamaica. And I'm not telling you, I needed so many stuff. I'm going to say, I'm not big that one. I'm going to walk with a bag of money, Mr. Lindsay. All bodyguard carry me going to Buju's studio. And when I was there, I said to him, I need some songs. He said, all right, what you need? I said, no, I need a whole lot of songs. I'm saying, all right, come out to the studio. We went out of the studio, we were sitting down, and I gave him a list. I said, Buju, I said, no worry. I said, no, Buju, I need this song. I said, I'm going to walk with my money. He said, your money no good, yes, sir.
1: I want to do
2: you right. You know, listen, it's all worth it because in the last couple of months, I've been hearing the same thing from people that, your listeners, radio people mainly, that they didn't know, like DJ Rai, some people think they are the king of dub. Because songs that they didn't even know. I think you play, you know what triggered? I got a couple calls. Did you play BC by His Deeds?
0: Phantom, yeah.
1: Yes.
0: And I
2: have a dub for that?
0: And I got it before the song bus, way before the song bus.
2: That's what you played. And I got a few calls. Yeah. Yo, did you know there was a dub? Somebody had a dub for me. And I'm like, no, tell me. I can't tell you who. DJ Ryan? Say yes. DJ Ryan a dub for me?
0: Listen, Biggs didn't know.
1: Nah, I didn't.
0: Biggs, let me say this, Mr. Lindsay. Biggs didn't know. And Biggs know my dub box.
1: Yeah.
0: Biggs and Stretch got my dub box, and they didn't know because there's certain dubs that... when they took my files, they didn't get that dub because it's in a different file.
1: Different.
0: Yeah, and it's labeled, exactly. It's labeled.
1: Yes, they're labeled because
0: it's actually labeled Vault and Gregory. So them now think VC, Mr. Lindsay.
2: If
0: it didn't mark VC, then would I take it.
2: But because
0: when I got it.
2: Yeah, no, I cost him that sort of thing.
1: Him trickery, Mr. Clinton.
2: Tune, he just put that name like Tune.
1: Him trickery.
0: So even when I played it the other day, Biggs was like, send me the file.
2: Yeah, I got a call. I got two calls that day. Did you know that they, because nobody ever heard a dub of By His Deeds.
0: By His Deeds, yeah.
2: I don't even think Dub Master, even though he's the one that... I don't even think he have a dub for it.
0: Yeah, Dub Master is responsible for that song. Responsible for that song. The real general when it comes to that song. But again, Mr. Lindsay, it was because of David Levy, and it was because I was playing alongside See, I was one of the club DJs or uptown DJs that played in Biltmore Barnum. So some of these sounds that are Clash sounds, when I'm talking about Biltmore, they didn't play Biltmore more than me.
2: Because they
0: only played in Biltmore with them Clash. Mm-hmm. I was in Biltmore all the time. So I'm up with Afrik. I'm up with Addis. I'm up with, was it New World Sound? Sound from New Lots, a Third World Sound, a that sound from New Lots, I'm dreaded. I'm up against Sir Tommy. I remember me and Sir Tommy played, me and Sir Tommy played at Alexander Hamilton Hotel in Jersey. I never forget the dance.
2: In New Jersey.
0: I never forget the dance. And Tommy went and string up his song before we reach. So when we reach, we now know if we put box. Tommy have a million box in the place. And Ian, the founder of Road, when I said, Ian, what we're going to do? Well, him said, first you have to do is take off the amp off the truck and plug it in. Because we had this big tube Macintosh amp that before you take off, any, you have to plug it in, make it warm up.
1: Yep.
0: So we took out the amp and I said, but where are we going to put the speakers? Ian said, put them anywhere. So for the first round, we played with Tommy. We never turned on like 8 of the 18 them. So Tommy had beaten.
2: But right.
0: Yeah.
2: You know, Alexander Hamilton Hotel. It's a very hard place to sound up in there. If you know,
0: if you're not into acoustic
2: sound,
0: mm-hmm.
2: you can turn on your sound and flap in there.
0: So you know what?
2: All the big tune then where you have
0: there
2: because it's a place that you know that.
0: So Mr. Lindsay, when we start hook up our speaker, them, you know, we only turned on 4.
2: And only 4.
0: The first round, Tommy had beat down the place. What am I saying?
2: Yes,
0: my beat
2: I didn't play the other one. Biggs,
0: my nervous. Biggs, Tommy, I beat on the place. Everything when man play, man. And in my play, things like, you're acting like a yo. I chore oh, word in
2: there.
0: Baby, you're a the man, I chore word in there, man. I'm going to say the man, I chore word. So then the second round now, Ian said, turn up the Macintosh tube amp. Mr. Lindsay,
2: all dust,
0: when you look on Tommy, all dust will come out of the ceiling and dropping an amplifier the way the place are beat down. So I was playing with these sounds, so I remember, Mr. Lindsay, I don't talk. So we had to cut dubs to match what they were doing.
2: The dub culture do a DJ, right? Mm-hmm. I mean, you have taken it further than anybody else been on radio. Where did that develop, though? And how did you develop that culture for dub? Because you have a dub, like the people that said the other day, where they never, I want to tune their bus by the, never heard a man play a dub off it.
0: You know which dub I play too also that amazes people? Champion Lover.
2: You mean Shabba and David Glasgow?
0: Exactly.
2: What? You have dub off that?
0: I have the dub for Champion Lover. Anytime I play it, people just amazed.
2: Well, I paid like you just said earlier, when you go, you carry a bag of money.
0: Yeah, I'm walking with money.
2: Off now.
0: Yeah, I walk with money. Me and Yoni, we walk with money. Sometimes even our Dennis Brown dubs. Why I rate Dennis Brown, Mr. Lindsay? Because when I think in Dennis, I think we need a bag of money. And me and Yoni and Desu, we are safe for Dennis. And we went to studios in Jamaica to voice Dennis. And we was hear some of the prices that the guys were playing for their dubs. I was like, boy, Dennis, we can probably only afford one. And Dennis looked at us and said, how much can I have? And I got 4 Dennis Brown dub for the price of what he was charging everybody else.
2: Right. Because he knows the benefit of that, too. Yeah. He knew that, Dennis, you know, New York radio, if you give a dub here, you know.
0: Dennis, then we came, you know, friends, not good friends, but, you know, somebody that I could call on the phone, somebody that was in when I'm there in New York. And the last time I was supposed to meet with him on a party I was playing down on Utica Avenue, I got there late and Dennis walked into the party and said, we're right there. And I wasn't there and he left. And that would have been my last time I would have saw him.
2: Oh, wow.
0: So I didn't get to see him. But the dub thing, it's because of the Afrik. It's because of Rory Stone Love used to take me to studios back in the days. Sometimes Rory never even drive a cab where I take pajamas. So I wanted to be Stone Love / Renaissance / Don't Beat the Ruler / Sir Tommy / of course Saxon from England.
2: Right. Yeah, I was about to say. But can you be given the credit or partial credit for creating the dub culture in terms of radio? Because dub has been going on from the beginning in 1959, come on up.
0: Mm-hmm.
2: But that was just for for sound system.
0: Mm-hmm. Mm-hmm.
2: But I think you have brought the dub culture to radio like nobody else has.
0: Wow.
2: Because I have access to all of these artists, as you know.
0: I wish I was you back in the days, because I would have.
2: I wish I knew.
0: I would have had Toots. I would have Burning Spear. I would have. Because you and them people are par.
2: All these people passed through my hands.
0: Yep.
2: When I learned about dub and the value of dub is when Jalai, I'm not called theme name.
0: Yes.
2: Philip Smart, Barrington Levy, Sister Carol, one of them gang up on me on that first radio clash that we had January 1986. I came with all the brand new tunes from Jamaica. And Philip came with dub and drops.
0: Wow.
2: And murdered me with that.
1: Gotcha.
2: No, I mean, this is why we were going to have part two, because I didn't know. I have one or two by Little John and one or two by Anthony Red Rose and Shining. Give me one here and there. Right. But dub is so important because it gives you a different perspective on the music, a different outlook on the music.
0: And it also promotes you.
2: And you just tend to be the leader of radio dub.
0: And a lot of people think I get a lot of my dub. I pay for a lot. Because right now I'm working on one, Mr. Lindsay, anytime it finish. And I know it's going to take me maybe a year to complete. Anytime it finish, people are going to say, how did you do that? But it takes time.
2: How did you do that?
0: Just like even the Lust. For me to get the Lust dub, I couldn't get four of them in the studio. So I had to say, look at these, sing your part. Book up singing melody, sing your part. Book up Tony Curtis, sing your part. Trilla, you sing your...
2: That's how far you go for a dub.
0: That's how I got, man. Just as I am.
2: Wow.
0: They weren't in the studio together. Even the Buju, can you play some more? And Barris, and I had Barris by himself for 10 years. I had Barris by himself for 10 years. So when I went to the Buju, I said, Buju, me need the combination. Him say, yeah, Barris part. I said, Mav, that 10 years ago, you may wait for come home.
2: well, Bridget, it's paying off now because you are now being recognized. And every time you pull out that unheard of dub, you know, people might not be able to get you, but people call each other in wonderment. Damn, you need to hear that. And I guess, you know, that would be one of your crowning glories.
0: Well, I can't take full credit for it because I have a team that gives me the idea sometimes and I just run with it. You know, I run with it because I am a dub specialist. I love dub.
2: Yeah, that's the right word.
1: Dub specialist.
2: Yeah, dub specialist.
0: I'm a dub specialist. Dub specialist. All right, Virgin, as always, great conversation. We appreciate you. Keep doing what you're doing. And just know, sir, whenever I have a question, you'll be the first to know.
2: All right, sir.
0: Much
2: love. Take care. I enjoy the rest of the day.
0: Yeah, one.
2: Mr. Biggs?
1: Yes, sir. Have a blessed one.
2: All right, respect.
0: All right. Yes. See, when you call Mr. Lindsay, you know, he has such a wealth of information stored in his head and also on his computers and in his notebooks. So it's always a pleasure touching base with Mr. Lindsay.
1: Nah,
0: but now I don't feel bad because he thinks of me the crazy.
1: No, you alone. Got me. I try to figure it out.
0: Okay. All right. So people, if you're wondering how we got here, this is how we got here.

0: Wow.
1: Amazing.
0: Listen, and it have a vibe, so even as I you listen to it, mom in the pump, pop, pop, pop, pop, pop. But dad, what is he saying? Just put the record back in the jacket, man. Wipe it off with a shamai. I'll put it back in the jacket. Put it back in the jacket. Big song, man. Big song for me anyway, and just so many memories, man. Toots was on my list of people that I need dubs from, and I never got a dub from him, but I did get this.
2: Yeah, man, this is Toots to the Meters, and you're locked in with DJ Roy on Irish Jam Radio. You gotta be tough.
0: Yeah. So
1: wicked.
0: I treasure that like a dub. I don't play too often.
2: Yeah, man, this is Toots to the Meters, and you're locked in with DJ Roy on Irish Jam Radio. You gotta be tough.
0: Yeah. So, again, man, just I play some daddy song. I think I want to play one more. All right. Not your usual daddy song, but I like it nevertheless. Take a listen.

0: And you can tell that he has some Spanish in him, right?
1: Yeah.
0: Yeah. Yeah, we said daddy.
1: Papa.
0: Mm. Yeah, brother, good vibes. Here's a song also that this is one of the artists that before he joined the group.
1: Okay.
0: Really and truly one of the voices of Jamaica, in Jamaica, like especially when you're on the coast, all the hotels and back in the days, and I think they all went through it, you know, from Freddie them, you know, Richie Steve and them, the whole them. It's just the young singers, like the Romy and them, now do the hotel circuit, but most of the singers from back in the days used to sing at all the hotels. I mean, this gentleman here,

0: said, I did a couple of interviews about Father and what it meant to me on Father's Day. And like I said, the word I always use is challenging, man.
1: Yeah.
0: It is. It's a challenging thing. And it's only challenging if you care. And it can be frustrating because really and truly all you're trying to do is to protect your kids from the mistakes that you've made.
1: Yep.
0: But sometimes you have to make them just go through it.
1: Not for real.
0: Them say who feels it knows it. Mm-hmm. So you try not to. You try to shelter. You try to protect. But sometimes them have to just go through it.
1: Yeah, because that's what builds character.
0: Yeah. So sometimes
1: that's why we are the way we are.
0: Yeah,
1: today.
0: Sometimes you have to just, you know. It's like I said, I was telling you the other day. Woman play ball. Father used to laugh after him come home, ankle swell up, knee hurt me, muscle contract, Bengay, whole house smell like a gym. And him said, that's why I play dominoes.
1: Not worry about them thing they use.
0: You ever see me come home and tell us, my elbow hurt me? Somebody slide. And I know you're listening to the evening show because I heard that two people were shot at a domino game in the Bronx.
1: Wow.
0: So the next time me go a Mandeville, I go and sit down. Come out, go check my old man when I go Mandeville. I go and sit down by him graveside and say, Daddy, what you tell me, sir? Got them kind of reason.
1: Remember that domino conversation?
0: I said, Daddy, you know, sir, big man thing. Two people get shot at one domino game in the Bronx the other day. So when you used to play domino different, when you make up noise, but them people know I shoot. But that's just some memories that I love to share with you. But yeah, man, you used to laugh after me, man. Laugh. Yeah. Hey. But read a book. So, like I said to Paul Platinum from Platinum Kids, it's not the time you spend with your kids. It's the time that you spend with the kids. Yes. Sounds weird. So, listen to this.

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And that's why you don't. 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You just don't do it.

then, Ricks then, Howls then, Neils then, Wills then. For those who know Brooklyn, 90s Canarsie, Flatbush, Church, Utica Avenue.

0: Them woman don't want to hear that nowadays, you know, Biggs. Them woman don't want to hear that nowadays, you know.
1: Say what? What? Say what?
0: I'm not a king with no riches to call my own. All me have is love. Oh, but Jesus, you know, Shalupantin said, all me have is my toys. I don't need this. Like, the thing, the dating game has changed.
1: Totally. Totally.
0: It's a
1: bro.
0: Different ball game.
1: Them lyrics here now work again. Can't even play them song here for makeup or send a message. They might look upon you like a crazy.
0: Listen. After she is riled on a dead like dog, all the young people are dead like dog. Nah. Them woman don't want to hear that. What do you mean by it? No, nah, go on.
2: Yo.
0: No. Not at all. No.

0: and you never see her before. Me know say she ain't a gold digger, cause she have her own.
1: She have her own thing.
0: Yeah. But Kerry, people don't need to come in my chat room. My chat room busy. All 15 radio stations don't need to get from the chat room too. Kerry, we know say you have your own. We know you drive where you want to drive. All right. Me know say if a designer clothes you want to go, you're good around there. We know that.
1: Yo.
0: We understand that. But Kerry,
1: it's crazy.
0: You can't trick me, Kerry.
1: I was going to say it might work for the people them that come from that era, but it's a strong might.
0: Me said can't work on Kerry neither. Kerry, you can attack. Go on talking in the chat room. To put on cheer. Go on say what you're saying in the chat room, Kerry. You can't trick me, Kerry. You're hot, girl. Why not? Kerry, me know, sir, you're a hot girl. Me tell you, Kerry, you cannot trick me. You can try.

0: I love his voice so much because it's strange. I don't think he's a great singer either, but it's just a different vibes, man.
1: It's a different sound.
0: Different.
1: The way delivery.
0: So the weird thing about it, me and Bobby Digital are brethren.
1: Okay.
0: All right. Now, I would love to get the Benjamin's upon the rhythm. I would love to get the Cocker T upon the rhythm. We can't get Cocker T again upon the rhythm. But I was fortunate enough to get this artist before he passed, Fitz.

0: I never hear this.
1: Eddie Fitzroy, man, same guy.
0: Nah, I never heard the dub.
1: Nah.
0: Never heard the dub.
1: It just label Fitz.
2: Hey. Road International, a place and boy down.
0: We never hear this.
1: Eddie Fitzroy, man, same guy.
0: Nah, I never heard the dub.
1: Nah.

0: a play.
1: Man.
2: 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We're getting ready for Milo.

0: Now, I'll probably do it in the 5 o'clock hour. The first artist that's confirmed for the cruise. We're making it a little different this year because we're back on the big ship. And you know, the big ship is a big ship. All right. Biggest ship in North America. And of course, get your tickets. I will make the announcement in the 5 o'clock hour today. So you really and truly don't want to miss it. All right. Get ready for it. It's serious like that. And we're just a balanced team. You know what I mean? That's really what it's all about. All right. Also, got to remind you about Caribbean Night in Long Island. It's a free event inside Eisenhower Park. Bring the whole family. Friends, don't miss this one. Eisenhower Park to be, of course, on Friday, July 17th, which is just around the corner. All right. Confirm Kez Namdi, who is the Grammy Award recipient for, of course, 2025. Him at a Grammy month. Well, 2026, but it was for 2025 album and contribution to reggae music. So big up himself. It's going to be big. They've also just added Charlie Black to the lineup too. So they just added Charlie Black to it. So
1: Charlie Depp on the lineup.
0: So it's not gonna
1: gonna be a vibes.
0: It's gonna be a vibe. And this is the first in a while, Biggs. Something I keep. I can actually walk there. I can actually walk. Like,
1: you're gonna add this to your walk. You know
0: like
1: what I mean?
0: This is great. I could actually walk to the park. As a matter of fact, when Boys to Men were there, I walked because, first and foremost, they took
1: parking
0: the whole,
1: is ridiculous.
0: They took the whole park. I've never
1: took
0: seen
1: the whole park.
0: Listen, they had jumbo screens throughout the park. I couldn't even get to where the show was, so people brought their you know chairs, lawn chairs, and everything, and sat. Every entrance of the park, every inch of the park had a jumbo screen. So where it was actually kept, where them have the bandstand, I didn't even get nowhere near there.
1: Wow!
0: And people just had their lounge.
1: Yeah,
0: with
1: a Ram Jam affair.
0: They said roughly like 23,000 people were in the park.
1: I believe it. Yeah.
0: The whole park.
1: Boys to Men in Eisenhower.
0: In Eisenhower Park.
1: Come on, bro.
0: Crazy. And here's the thing. They do a lot of free events there. It's just that you don't really know about it unless you live in Long Island or watch News 12. Because, you know, as you know, you're from Long Island, Biggs. You know where you want to know where I go on to Long Island. You turn your TV to Channel 12. So if you want to know where I go on in Long Island at Channel 12. So they don't really advertise or put posters and flyers out or nothing like that. They just advertise it within the area.
1: And you might see it in like your penny saver.
0: You'll see it in your penny savers. Mm-hmm. Yeah. You'll see it there. And it's a free concert. It's paid through by the city. So I see where some of our tax dollars are going. I see where some of it's going. No, I don't understand.
1: I said some of it. Let me emphasize upon some
0: of it. Yeah, some of it. Let's about some of it ago. Yeah. Entertainment. You know, again,
1: but it's good for the community, though.
0: Oh, definitely. Definitely something to do in the community. In the community, more than just walking at the park. And, you know, but still, I try the golf thing, and it really worked for me. I can't get a little ball in the hole.
1: Maybe you got to start at home first.
0: You know, one of my neighbors have a putting green.
1: Come on, I'm telling you, bro.
0: At the side of him yard. When I saw it, I was like, that is smart.
1: Because I think when you go to the field, it's intimidating. Everybody thinks about their posture and everybody I look and see if you are really doing the thing or are you just dare to.
0: Me just want to take up the ball and fling it. I'm quite sure I could have fling it closer to the wood. Me really feel like me could have. Yeah, I maybe need to turn up my binoculars because the glasses now. Now you see, like, oh, the memory now work. I feel like there should be a way you could turn up your glasses, you know what I mean?
1: Take it to our next level, right?
0: Well, I'll find a way we can turn up the glasses and make it turn it into a binocular.
1: I think they do, like, what do they call those? Bifocals? Like a split? You got two different pieces?
0: One's for reading and one's for long distance. That's what I have now. It took me a while to get used to it.
1: Yeah.
0: Because it makes you dizzy when you first get it.
1: Not for real. Yes. Yes.
0: And the reason why I didn't want it in the first place, because back in the days, them had the big line you could actually see.
1: You could actually know, sir.
0: So, hold on a second. A two glasses that brother are wearing, I want.
1: I'm blind.
0: Yeah. But now, there's no line, so you don't actually see. But it takes some getting used to, because you have to look down to read, and you have to look up to see long distance. So, I couldn't deal with it. And then it gave you that. Some people get, what's that thing where you
1: migraines.
0: My headaches too. But there's this thing where you the whole place look like it's spinning. What I'm calling it again? Oh. Somebody in the chat room can tell me. Oh man, and I had it once. I had it once where your bigs, the whole room is spinning.
1: It's just spinning.
0: Spinning. I mean, man. Like the TV, vertigo.
1: I get dizzy.
0: Yeah, there you go. Vertigo.
1: Oh, vertigo. Vertigo. Yeah. Okay.
0: Bigs.
1: Okay.
0: The TV start move things. It is crazy.
1: I think so. You going mad?
0: Has anybody ever had it? Anybody ever had it? If you've had it, please give me a call. 866-2409. Yeah, Biggs. The TV I move when I'm moving with the TV. Come, I say, but the TV that on a wallet. I know the TV over here, sir. Wait, like, no, the TV over here, sir. No, the TV, oh yes. And then it makes you nauseous, Biggs.
1: Yeah, you get, yeah.
0: And some people throw up from it. And it is crazy. Nah. I've had it once. I didn't know what it was. I'm like, what? What a second. I'm going to drink liquor. So, and then I was told what it was. And
1: it's
0: some,
1: crazy because you have to hold the glass. Like, your glasses can't move.
0: What,
1: like,
0: Biggs?
1: They have to be positioned on your face. Like, you see, if you move it up a little bit, you mash up. If you pull it down, you mash up. You get what I'm saying? Like, it gotta be perfectly positioned.
0: People,
1: that split view.
0: If you've ever had it, please tell me your symptoms for it. God, Biggs, I'm telling you, Biggs, it feel like the whole world.
1: Yes, man, calling people.
0: Good morning, sir.
2: Hey, good morning.
0: How are you doing, my friend?
2: Welcome to the club.
0: Welcome to Jamrock.
2: You never had vertigo?
0: Mr. Lindsay, I thought I was losing my mind.
2: I'm a victim. I have it. I have it. Every now and then it flares up on me.
0: I've only had one flare-up of it. And Mr. Lindsay, I ain't going to lie. I swear, send me, I lose my mind because the TV start moving, Mr. Lindsay.
2: The walls are moving, the floors are.
0: Yo. Floor.
2: I had to be admitted in hospital for 4 to 5 days. I have to learn to walk again.
0: Wow.
2: Yeah, because it's a neurological effect on your brain. Mine was coming through, I think, my nostril. And
1: oh, wow.
2: I didn't know what it was. I woke up the night, headed for the bathroom, and I just like the world was spinning. I had to call Georgia. And next thing you know, I was in the hospital.
0: Wow.
2: They had to bring in therapists to have me, train me to walk again.
0: Wow.
2: And I tell you, we were coming from Orlando, and I was driving. And thank God it never happened while I was driving coming back to Fort Lauderdale.
0: And that's what I said to the doctor when I, because I like to add one episode, and then I immediately made an appointment. And I said to the doctor, like, then if I was driving, I meet up on the van week, and the van would look like it, I take a left. May I take the left too, but the van week never move.
2: Yes.
0: The van week never move.
2: God is with us, brethren. God is with us because it's unpredictable.
0: Wow.
2: And when it happens, when you are, you know, like with me, just going to the bathroom, 2 hours earlier, I would have been on the highway.
0: Wow.
1: Yeah, that's wild.
2: Yeah, wow. So welcome. It's a sign of, I don't want to say age, but it tend to be something like that. When you know, I had to go several places to have my brain. And it comes with what they call claustrophobic. If you have claustrophobia, if you are.
0: Oh, no, definitely. Mr. Lindsay.
2: It comes with that. One comes and the other one comes out.
0: Mr. Lindsay, I can't go in a porta potty. Like, you know, those outdoor toilets? I can't go in the one, Mr. Lindsay, because I feel like it's closing for me. I cannot go in those things. I can't use the bathroom on a plane. I feel like the whole place are closing for me. I can't do that.
2: Oh, wow. This is what I experience when I travel. I can't, when I book to travel, from seat 1 to 9 is the furthest I can go. If I go beyond 9, I can't travel on that flight.
0: Yeah.
2: I have to take medication. Wow. I take Valium before I go on a flight.
0: Wow. Wow. But
2: I take Valium.
0: That vertigo.
2: As a matter of fact, I'm going to be traveling to New York this weekend, and okay. I'm coming back for you. Hey, you got to have a guest artist. Could you just text me who that's going to be? We're coming in. I'm like, yeah, you know, I can't make it this year. Just, even if you have to walk underwater, we are going. To he's not addicted to it, Bridget.
0: Yeah,
2: thanks a lot.
0: It's a vibe, though, and definitely.
2: Yeah,
0: it's
2: always, we're coming back for that.
0: Always good to see you, too. But the vertigo thing, Mr. Lindsay, I thought I was losing my mind. But luckily, I've not had another episode. I only had it once, and it was before
2: how
0: COVID.
2: How long ago was that?
0: It was before COVID, sir. Probably about 8 years, 9 years
2: okay,
0: ago.
2: Okay.
0: Now I'm in the studio.
2: But don't be surprised though, because between the first strike and the second strike can be a couple of years.
0: Okay.
2: Because it's something that really never goes away.
0: Okay.
2: It was not triggered, so. Maybe whatever can trigger it for you haven't happened yet.
0: I thought it was my glasses because I'm talking about bifocal lens. I think it was the glasses because I just got new glasses, and I was trying to figure out. You look up top if you want to see far. You look at the bottom if you want to read. And I think that's what triggered it for me. I think.
2: Don't be prepared and you know, like I said. You can identify it now if you're driving and you start to feel dizzy.
0: Yeah, pull over.
2: Get off the road and go on the shoulder.
0: Yeah, pull over, because
2: don't put it to the test.
0: No,
2: okay, because I've had that experience at least 3 times. I'm claustrophobic. I can't. Just like how you describe the plane.
0: Yeah.
2: That's how I see it. I go beyond 9. It's like I'm in a tube. I run out of a plane so many times.
0: Wow.
2: Georgia, we went to Disneyland. I was in some little cars where they trap you down in.
0: Mm-hmm.
2: I was screaming like a bitch. And I didn't know what was happening. You know, and then my doctor took over, and then I learned what was happening.
0: Wow. Wow.
2: So I can't go in any enclosed places, just like you said.
0: Yeah, me can't. If me, depend on one of the festival, I mean, use the bathroom, I'm going to find a tree, because I'm not going inside
2: it. That's what it is, brethren. It's just part of life. So, like I said, if you do feel anything coming, stop what you're doing, because you can get into terrible accidents if you're driving.
0: Yeah.
2: Because, you know, like I said, if the bridge feel like it's going right, you're going to go right.
0: Yeah,
2: but it's not going nowhere.
0: You're not
2: it's
0: going nowhere.
2: Your mind.
0: Yeah, it is truly scary. Truly scary.
2: All right,
0: Bridget, much love. People don't realize I'm really that crazy. You realize I'm not really that crazy, right, Bix?
1: Nah, you think you crazy.
0: Yeah, I do.
1: I don't know why.
0: Yeah, I do. I ain't going to lie.
1: You think you're crazy.
0: I do.
1: The whole that we go through things.
0: Biggs, the TV, I move, Biggs. So I'm going to close my eye and open it back on the TV, gone. I'm going to turn my head on the TV, though. No, I said, nah. That is crazy. Let's take this call here.
1: No problem.
0: Good morning.
3: Good morning, DJ Roy. How are you?
0: I'm blessed. How are you doing?
3: I am good. I'm calling to talk about the same vertigo that you're going through, because I have it. Sometimes I'm at work, I'll be walking sideways in the wall, and they'll be like, are you all right? Because that's what happened. The first time it happened, I was home getting ready for work, and I was in bed, and I'm like, why do I feel like this? I feel nauseous, and I just lay in bed for a minute, and the whole bed was spinning with me.
0: Wow.
3: The whole entire bed. When I try to get up, I'm falling off the bed because I'm losing my balance.
0: Mm-hmm. So you still have it, though? You still get the symptoms?
3: Still get the symptoms. I'll be at work and I'll be walking sideways.
0: Wow.
3: And then they ask me, like, are you okay? I'm like, yeah, I just need to lean here for a minute.
0: So when I play like songs like Galio Good, you get it then. Cause she be dancing at work, it'll be.
1: Yeah, you already know.
0: So When gal good, them good. When I play that, please don't get vertigo when I'm playing. When gal good, them good.
3: I just stand in that corner. I stand in that corner and just dance. But I
1: just hold the wall. Just hold the wall.
0: Hold on. Wait a minute. Wow.
3: DJ, you're the best.
0: No, I'm crazy. You see, the thing is that when you know something about yourself, it works. You see, me know some me crazy. Even though Biggs are telling me, say, nah, Biggs, me know some me cuckoo for Cocoa Pops. The lights are on, but there's nobody home. All right?
1: The lights is on, nobody home.
0: The lights are on, but there's nobody home. Me know that.
3: Oh, my goodness.
0: Sweetheart, please do not get it on the boat, okay? Come, me know you're not Mr. Boat.
3: No, both not miss me. Vertical, not me and it's a come.
0: You can't hold on for me and Biggs, all right? And you start, you feel it to come on. Yes. Just hold on for me and Biggs. All right. Love you, sweetheart. All thank you so much.
1: Later,
0: all right. Yeah. Me know when she there at work, I'm going to play. When girl go, damn good. Me don't want to get what the girl to say.
1: Yo.
0: Because you have to lean up. No, fine. Something full and pancas.
1: Quick fast.
0: One
1: quick
0: thing
1: fast,
0: me know about fast. New York girls.
1: Them good.
0: When them good, them good. Ah, I don't have no sense whatsoever. But again, thank you all for being here, being a part of what we do every day from Monday through Saturday. It only happens because of you. All right. Our goal is in the month of July is getting more people to listen to whatever platform you do listen to us on.
1: Yes.
0: All right. We're building all 15 streaming platforms that we're on in radio station.
1: Yes.
0: And of course, if you want to see what's going on in the studios, there are the flyers and the commercials and everything that's on. Just follow us on Twitch TV. All right. You'll see everything. But the goal is to rev up the numbers on everybody with the pun. Everybody.
1: Yeah, every platform.
0: Whatever you're listening to us on, tell more people about it. All right. That is our goal for the month of July. For raise the bar, and you guys, we can't do without you. McKeon telling enough, it's just impossible without you. All right, getting ready for that big Jamaica Independence Cruise, people. Please and thanks, make sure you're ready for it too. All right, Biggs, thanks for this morning's prayer as always, man.
1: Anytime, my brother.
0: Good welcome
1: to be
0: back, brother. And just take it easy. Don't get vertigo, though.
1: Nah, I'm a good
0: morning. You know what that thing there was.
1: Me no wonder.
0: Yeah, I had it one time, and I pray, by Jesus, please and thanks.
1: Shaja.
0: Never again. All right? We headed anywhere. We're going to England. Where are we going? Brooklyn.
1: Somebody's on. Let's go.
0: All right? As always, people, much love, much respect, love the world, and get ready for the big Jamaica Independence Cruise. Milo, also that a big thing.

0: Yes, thank you for your company and love today. The sound's coming. Yes, this set's coming to an end. Peregrina is in the house. Raiders, Raiders, Raiders. Ivy Roy.
1: Say you're gonna leave.
0: Yes, thank you, Uncle Roy. Thank you for the ride in the morning of Monday. Yes, bless you.

Tesla. DJ A-Dread Zion is in the house. Germany, afternoon. Yes, that's Kankin on Monday. Everybody, welcome.

One of the last songs coming up next. Spotlight Sound in New York City playing. Make you understand. Yes, we are from South America. Really, really South. Argentina thing. I'm not going to be playing tomorrow. No, no, no. Not on Wednesday, no. Next time is Thursday morning. It's going to be a special, special event. Yes, next Thursday. You know Empress Kelly. It's going to be special next Thursday.

My Steeda. No understanding. Mad Radio. And we are glad we. Yes, Skankers. Yes, Big Lovers. What a Monday.

Country lunch pan is in the house. Ups and down, but we're still here. Yes, Empress John. Mad radio station here on Twitch too. Yes, from UK.

0: a sweet combination. Yes, Funkers. Thank you, my steed, I love her.
1: Hey, lady.
0: Steeda is romantic playing. Every morning. Long times playing.
1: No, it's good we can reminisce.
0: Yes, long streaming. Rasta my Steeda. Welcome Roxanne, Roxanne. Yes, blessed love.
2: They said we wouldn't make it, but we know we wouldn't

0: Uka.
1: Thank you everybody for your company and love. It's you and I. Spotlight Sound is live right now. Sometimes when we're still here, it's you and I. Let's go on the blessed ride. It's Monday. It's you and I. Thank you all for your company. Ups and downs, but we're still here. It's you and I. Thank you all for your love. Yes, I.

0: another.
1: Let's go on the raid.
0: Because we're
1: yes, blessed week, blessed Monday, everybody. Have a good, good, good day.
0: Time
1: we love.
0: Time, my friend.
1: Yes, I. Let's go, New York City, spotlight playing. Thank you for your company and love. See you on Thursday morning.

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They must think scamming me not feeling. 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They must think scamming me not feeling. 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

0: Red for life, for another breeze. I bled a steam, them white chocolate, nicotine up on them teeth, them say them bang. Cash cool, my baby, see my dad, them do this thing green. I'm gonna take it to the street, take them to the
1: street.
0: Yeah,
1: go around it, huh? Go around it, huh?
2: Where are you going now? Where are you going to hide?
1: Bad one.
2: Hide? I'm not hiding. But everybody has been looking for you.
3: You didn't believe me? Didn't I tell you I was gonna be famous one day?
0: Red for life, for another breeze. I bled a steam, them white chocolate,

0: Hello, I'm Ozempic.
1: And I'm the pill version of Ozempic.
2: And I'm other GLP-1s for type 2 diabetes.
0: Yeah, what's with the desk?
2: I'm here to learn all about her. The pill that is a peptide, they say.
0: Okay, well, let's see. She's the only peptide in a pill that's an FDA-approved GLP-1 for type 2 diabetes.
2: But how do you get the Ozempic peptide to work in a pill?
1: I have an absorption enhancer.
2: An absorb what?
1: It helps me get past the stomach, so I can work like the GLP-1 hormone your body naturally makes to lower blood sugar.
2: Yeah? Okay, great. I'm bored now. When's recess?
3: There's a pill version of Ozempic.
0: Ozempic injection and Ozempic tablets are prescription medicines used along with diet and exercise to improve blood sugar in adults with type 2 diabetes. Ozempic injection is used to reduce the risk of major cardiovascular events, such as heart attack, stroke, or death in adults with type 2 diabetes and known heart disease, and to reduce the risk of kidney disease worsening, kidney failure, end-stage kidney disease, and death due to cardiovascular disease in adults with type 2 diabetes and chronic kidney disease. Ozempic tablets are used to reduce the risk of major cardiovascular events such as heart attack, stroke, or death in adults with type 2 diabetes who are at high risk for these events. Ozempic is not for children. 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

0: terminals were not designed for coding. And surprisingly, a lot of coding agents still run there today. At the same time, the models have become so good, they can run for much longer on very complex tasks. 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It gets overwhelming really fast, and it doesn't have to be that way. The Codex app is a single command center to build and monitor all my tasks. 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Here you can see all the tasks that Codex completed for me, and some of them are running live right now. 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
1: Mad One,
2: Washman, aka the God One.

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